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1: Landeswelle Thüringen. Die besten 80er, die besten 90er.

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Live a more life till the beat's on the ground. 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And somebody say, oh yeah.

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Hey, how you doing? Sorry I can't get through. Why don't you leave your name and your number and I'll get back to you. Die 7, Joyride.

0: Landeswelle Thüringen, Yesterhits.
1: You know they say, in every man's life, there comes a time when he gets struck by the arrow of Cupid, by the love of God, or the beauty of a woman. And sometimes this love brings thunder to your life, and it brings the storm. Sing about it.

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1: This old house wants new children. This old house wants new wife. This old house was home of comfort as we fought the sun.
0: Auf der 6, Lorelei.